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0: Tower, Buenos Aires, Cam 8141.
1: 141, buenas noches, behind traffic on final, runway 13, line up and wait behind.
0: Behind the landing traffic, line up and wait behind, Cam 8141.

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0: 7221, wind 240 degrees, 6 knots, clear to land, runway 21.
1: Clear to land, runway 31, go 7221.

0: Bull 7650 on the ground, 4-4 minutes by Alaska taxiway. Alpha, before Foxtrot. XP data gate in the stop on contact ground 1219.
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1: Sam 8192 on ground 16 minutes, expedite taxi please, back in runway, contact ground 129er. 129er,
2: which is my home, runway 192.
1: That's correct, sir, expedite please.

0: Mighty Sun 8139, do you have any update on our 86 nurse?
1: We maintain on Q Cooking. Departure will be Cooking 8 departure. It's called 0555 for 1080-139.
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0: 1139 on its spot. 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
0: we have push and start up engine. We are clear. We are report for taxi 10-8-1-39.

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1: Yes, sir, continue descent to 3000, clear RNP 31, QNH 1024.
0: QNH 1024, clear RNP 1831, for time 1 present.

0: with wind 270 degrees, climb and maintain flight level 050.
1: 0 for take off 21, climb and maintain 050, 9, 8193.
0: That's correct, sir.

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B193. Dam 8193.

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1: Right side, Alpha. Right side, Alpha. And that way. Both bracket, Alpha, Lima, gate number 3.
2: Alpha, Lima, gate 3, go 17
1: for 0.
0: That way, sir. Unican, Chacon Baires, 25-6.
2: Baires.
0: That's what.

0: Delta Ferrari 1.
1: The next taxiway, sir. 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I will continue by Alpha. The next taxi, sir.
0: Bueno.
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1: Espera. This is Lima, Lima Access, South Leopard. No problem, sir. Go ahead, follow the yellow line, and report Marshall inside in gate number 3. No problem.

437 Mach, parking gate 29. 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
1: Okay. 121 decimal 9 vacation via Foxtrot 142.
0: So sir, continue taxi ante Alpha.
1: Foxtrot and Alpha, send me 142.
0: Vale, 1442, 290 grados, 10 a 15 nudos, aterrizan en 3-1.
2: Aterrizamos en 31, 1442.
0: Correcto.
1: 42, taxiway Alpha.
3: No, por hecho. Buenas tardes, continuo taxi vaya Alpha, then Lima Access, gate number 4.
1: Continue via Alpha, Lima, and then to gate number 4, 10 meg 142.
3: That was it. Go Shunter 7,
1: 3, 7, 9, 4, 7, 9, 4, 7, 9, 4, 7, 9, 4, 7, 9, 4, 7, 9, 4, 7, 9, 4, 7, 9, 4, 7, 9, 4, 7, 9, 4, 7, 9, 4, 7, 9, 4, 7, 9, 4, 7, 9, 4, 7, 9, 4, 7, 9, 4, 7, 9, 4, 7, 9, 4, 7, 9, 4, 7, 9, 4, 7, 9, 4, 7, 9, 4, 7, 9, 4, 7, 9, 4, 7, 9, 4, 7, 9, 4, 7, 9, 4, 7, 9, 4, 7, 9, 4, 7, 9, 4, 7, 9, 4, 7, 9, 4, 7, 9, 4, 7, 9, 4, 7, 9, 4, 7, 9, 4, 7, 9, 4, 7, 9, 4, 7, 9, 4, 7, 9, 4, 7, 9, 4, 7, 9, 4

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1: 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I pass runway 21, and for the port contact, what grade is not 85, goodbye.
0: 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Bye bye, 10-8-2-8-1.

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1: Say again for tie 044.
0: Wind 290 degrees, 10 knots, clear to land runway 31, down A044.
1: Clear to land, runway 31, down A044.
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4: Tamay 2H1, 131.
0: Tamay 1, 8081, good afternoon sir. Clear line up, anti-off runway 31, sorry. Wind 2980, degrees 10 knots.
4: Runway 31, clear and an up and take off, Tan 8081.
0: Correct, sir.
3: Correct, sir, notifiquen colisiones.
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1: 1256, bye bye, thank you.
0: Bye bye.

0: 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The fly and pit from and pit clear, and report to the runway 31, QNH 1021.
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1: Go 7642, Roger, continue approach, stand by for landing clearance.
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It's okay for you? Okay, we will maintain position, change the tow bar, and we have to call you later for another pushback.

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1: 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You are number 3, no expect delay.
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1: 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Restriction maintain 050 until Cookham. 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